0: Nanoq FM 100 MHz.
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2: 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I'm way ahead of you. You're in love.
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1: Jiggle, jiggle.
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3: 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You know, riding in my Fiat. You really have to see it. 6 feet 2 in a

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With your eyes, said to all my homies that you weren't even mine. 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I never told.

0: Dirty. 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
1: Yeah.
0: Too dirty to clean my act up.
1: Yeah.
0: If you ain't dirty, you ain't here to

Spent 24 hours, could've bought me flowers. You know I ain't been happy, maybe call me in an hour. Do you wish it was her though, singing songs in the shower?

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So when the night feels like forever.

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And every once in a while, I start texting, write a paragraph, but then I delete the message. 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
1: Emotional voice, 2001.
0: Emotional Shaori Sin.

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2: This
1: is Saturday, no one is Saturday.
0: This is Saturday, no one is Saturday.
1: Is
0: it not to
1: me? No, I'm not going to be on the cat.
0: I'm
1: going to be on the cat. Yes, I'm going to be on the cat. I'm going to
0: Sam Hewitt.
1: Atas juga kesenau put.
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1: Yes, pian kimi sok tokonar tu.
0: Kaya lah.
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0: Ap.
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0: Hiyotikiyak.
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